Prime Minister Narendra Modi returned to New Delhi after successfully concluding his visit to Italy, marking the final leg of his five-nation official tour. India and Italy yesterday announced the upgradation of their ties to a special strategic partnership, marking a major step forward in bilateral relations. The two countries signed several agreements in areas including agriculture, critical minerals, Ayurveda, science and technology, and facilitation of mobility of Indian nurses from India to Italy. Both nations also signed MOUs for curbing tax crimes, money laundering and terror financing. In a joint press statement with his Italian counterpart, Giorgia Meloni, in Rome, Prime Minister Narendra Modi said, "Italy is renowned worldwide for design and precision, and India's identity is that of a powerhouse of scale, talent and affordable innovation." The Prime Minister said, "India and Italy will move forward on the principle of design and develop in India and Italy and deliver for the world." He said the India-Italy Defence Industrial Roadmap has paved the way for co-development and co-production. India and Italy will celebrate 2027 as the year of culture and tourism to promote cultural exchanges and strengthen dialogue between the two ancient civilizations. Italian Prime Minister Giorgia Meloni said the initiative will help deepen mutual understanding and further strengthen cultural diplomacy between the two countries. She said stronger ties between countries are measured not only through political and economic relations, but also through connections between people and societies. Union Education Minister Dharmendra Pradhan held a meeting with representatives of major social media platforms, including Meta, Google and Telegram yesterday, raising serious concerns over the growing spread of misinformation related to competitive examinations, particularly through Telegram channels and anonymous online groups. The meeting was crucial ahead of the re-examination of NEET UG 2026 on 21st of June. In West Bengal, re-poll will be held in Falta Assembly constituency in South 24 Parganas district today. Voting will start at 7 a.m. and conclude at 6 p.m. A total of six candidates are in the fray, including two independents. Trinamool Congress candidate Jahangir Khan has announced that he would not contest the election. However, his name remains on the ballot formally as the deadline for withdrawal of candidature has already passed. The BJP's candidate is Debanshu Panda. The Congress has fielded Abdul Razak Mullah, while the CPIM has fielded Sambhu Nath Kurmi. West Bengal government has begun handing over land to Border Security Force for barbed wire fencing along the Indo-Bangladesh border. At Nabanna yesterday, Chief Minister Suvendu Adhikari formally initiated the process in the presence of Border Security Force officials. The Chief Minister accused the previous government of obstructing border security through non-cooperation. He stressed that fencing the border is vital for national and state safety, citing issues such as infiltration, smuggling, counterfeit currency, forced religious conversions and crimes linked to illegal Bangladeshi entrance. President of Cyprus, Nikos Christodoulidis, along with a high-level delegation, arrived in Mumbai last evening on a four-day official visit to India. President Christodoulidis was received by Maharashtra Governor Jishnu Dev Verma and Chief Minister Devendra Fadnavis at the Mumbai airport. He was also accorded a ceremonial welcome. In a social media post, spokesperson of the Ministry of External Affairs, Randhir Jaiswal, said President Christodoulidis' visit highlights the growing momentum of India-Cyprus partnership. U.S. Secretary of State Marco Rubio has said that he is looking forward to celebrating America's 250th birthday with partners in India. In a video message shared ahead of his visit, Mr. Rubio said that India is the world's largest democracy and U.S. is world's oldest, so the U.S. look forward to celebrating it together. In IPL cricket, Kolkata Knight Riders defeated Mumbai Indians by 4 wickets at their home ground Eden Gardens last night to keep playoff hopes alive. In today's fixture, Gujarat Titans will take on Chennai Super Kings at Narendra Modi Stadium in Ahmedabad at 7:30 p.m. Gujarat Titans have already qualified for the playoffs, while the Chennai Super Kings are eyeing for the fourth spot in the points table. And that is the end of this news bulletin.

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marking a major step forward in bilateral relations. The two countries signed several agreements in areas including agriculture, critical minerals, Ayurveda, science and technology, and facilitation of mobility of Indian nurses from India to Italy. Both nations also signed MOUs for curbing tax crimes, money laundering and terror financing. In a joint press statement with his Italian counterpart, Giorgia Meloni, in Rome, Prime Minister Modi said that Italy is renowned worldwide for design and precision, and India's identity is that of a powerhouse of scale, talent and affordable innovation. The Prime Minister said, India and Italy will move forward on the principle of design and develop in India and Italy and deliver for the world. He said the India-Italy Defence Industrial Roadmap has paved the way for co-development and co-production. India and Italy will celebrate 2027 as the Year of Culture and Tourism to promote cultural exchanges and strengthen dialogue between the two ancient civilizations. Italian Prime Minister Giorgia Meloni said, the initiative will help deepen mutual understanding and further strengthen cultural diplomacy between the two countries. She said, stronger ties between countries are measured not only through political and economic relations, but also through connections between people and societies. Union Education Minister Dharmendra Pradhan held a meeting with representatives of major social media platforms including Meta, Google and Telegram yesterday, raising serious concerns over the growing spread of misinformation related to competitive exams, particularly through Telegram channels and anonymous online groups. The meeting was crucial ahead of the re-examination of NEET UG 2026 on 21st of June. West Bengal government has begun handing over land to Border Security Force or BSF for barbed wire fencing along the Indo-Bangladesh border. At Nobana yesterday, Chief Minister Shubhendu Adhikari formally initiated the process in the presence of BSF officials. The Chief Minister accused the previous government of obstructing border security through non-cooperation. He stressed that fencing the border is vital for national and state safety, citing issues such as infiltration, smuggling, counterfeit currency, forced religious conversions and crimes linked to illegal Bangladeshi entrance. President of Cyprus Nikos Christodoulidis, along with a high-level delegation, arrived in Mumbai last evening on a four-day official visit to India. President Christodoulidis was received by Maharashtra Governor Jishnu Dev Verma and Chief Minister Devendra Fadnavis at the Mumbai airport. He was also accorded a ceremonial welcome. In a social media post, spokesperson of the Ministry of External Affairs Ranthir Jaiswal said, President Christodoulidis' visit highlights the growing momentum of India-Cyprus partnership and both the nations share time-tested and close relations rooted in shared values and strong people-to-people ties. U.S. Secretary of State Marco Rubio has said that he is looking forward to celebrating America's 250th birthday with partners in India. In a video message shared ahead of his visit, Mr. Rubio said that India is the world's largest democracy and U.S. is the world's oldest. So the U.S. looks forward to celebrating it together. U.S. Embassy in India also shared the video. The U.S. will commemorate and celebrate the 250th anniversary of the signing of the Declaration of Independence on 4th of July. Mr. Rubio will be on a four-day visit to India from the 23rd of this month. This will be his first visit to India. In IPL cricket, Kolkata Knight Riders defeated Mumbai Indians by 4 wickets at their home ground Eden Gardens last night to keep playoff hopes alive. Chasing a target of 148 runs in a rain-affected match, Kolkata Knight Riders overhauled the target with 4 wickets in hand and 7 balls to go. Manish Pandey scored highest, that is 45 runs, while Rovman Powell contributed 40 runs in the chase. In today's fixture, Gujarat Titans will take on Chennai Super Kings at the Narendra Modi Stadium in Ahmedabad at 7:30 p.m. And that is the end of this news bulletin.

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0: official tour. India and Italy yesterday announced the upgradation of their ties to a special strategic partnership, marking a major step forward in bilateral relations. The two countries signed several agreements in areas including agriculture, critical minerals, Ayurveda, science and technology, and facilitation of mobility of Indian nurses from India to Italy. Both nations also signed MOUs for curbing tax crimes, money laundering, and terror financing. In a joint press statement with his Italian counterpart, Giorgia Meloni, in Rome, Prime Minister Narendra Modi said, "Italy is renowned worldwide for design and precision, and India's identity is that of a powerhouse of scale, talent, and affordable innovation." The Prime Minister said that India and Italy will move forward on the principle of design and develop in India and Italy and deliver for the world. He said the India-Italy Defence Industrial Roadmap has paved the way for co-development and co-production.
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0: More from our correspondent.
2: Prime Minister Narendra Modi's successful visit has been a part of his ongoing efforts to strengthen India's international relations and cultural cooperation. This is Prime Minister Modi's first bilateral visit to Italy and third overall. His visit was marked by a series of significant events and engagements. He called on Italian President Sergio Mattarella, held delegation-level talks with Prime Minister Giorgia Meloni, focusing on enhancing cooperation between India and Italy. The visit to the Food and Agriculture Organization was to strengthen India's commitment to multilateralism and global food security, where he was honored with the prestigious UN Agricola Medal. Both sides also decided to launch the Italy-India Year of Culture and Tourism for 2027, which is a unique opportunity to have the century-old cultures develop a dialogue and make them more and more connected. He also met enthusiastic Indian diaspora and Italian artists who welcomed him on his arrival in Rome. This is Suparna Bhatia for Akashvani from Rome.
0: India and Italy will celebrate 2027 as the Year of Culture and Tourism to promote cultural exchanges and strengthen dialogue between the two ancient civilizations. Italian Prime Minister Giorgia Meloni said, "The initiative will help deepen mutual understanding and further strengthen cultural diplomacy between the two countries." She said stronger ties between countries are measured not only through political and economic relations, but also through connections between people and societies. Union Education Minister Dharmendra Pradhan held a meeting with representatives of major social media platforms including Meta, Google and Telegram yesterday, raising serious concerns over the growing spread of misinformation related to competitive exams, particularly through Telegram channels and anonymous online groups. The meeting was crucial ahead of the re-examination of NEET UG 2026 on 21st of June. Officials noted that several such channels become highly active in the run-up to major exams, circulating fake paper leak claims, clickbait content and unverified information that trigger panic, anxiety and confusion among students and parents. It was highlighted that many such links redirect users to automated bots and fake groups designed to amplify misinformation. In West Bengal, re-polling has begun for the Falta Assembly constituency in South 24 Paragana's district. Voting, which started at 7 a.m., will conclude at 6 p.m. The Election Commission had ordered a complete re-poll in Falta Assembly constituency, scrapping the voting that was held on 29th of April following multiple reports of irregularities, including voter intimidation, unauthorized presence inside polling booths, and possible tampering with voting machines. A total of six candidates are in the fray, including two independents. Trinamool Congress candidate Jahangir Khan has announced that he would not contest the election. However, his name remains on the ballot as the deadline for withdrawal of candidature has already passed. BJP's candidate is Dibangshu Panda. Congress has fielded Abdul Razzaq Maulna, while the CPIM has fielded Shambhu Nath Kurmi. Now we go over live to our correspondent Kalyan Laha for the latest update. Kalyan, what's the latest update that you have?

0: Sarah, the latest update is and the voting is going on peacefully, and no reports of violence or any untoward incident came in, and that this week DMC's candidate Jahangir Khan declared that he would not contest in the election. And in this situation, the fight is among the candidates of BJP, TMC, BJP, CPIM, and Congress. We can expect that peaceful voting trend can continue throughout the day. Sarah.
1: Right. Thank you so much, Kalyan, for that update. Moving on, West Bengal government has begun handing over land to Border Security Force, BSF, for barbed wire fencing along the Indo-Bangladesh border. More from our correspondent.
2: Yesterday, at the State Secretariat Navarno, Chief Minister Shubhendu Adhikari formally initiated the process in the presence of BSF officials. The Chief Minister accused the previous government of obstructing border security through non-cooperation. He stressed that fencing the border is vital for national and state safety, citing issues such as infiltration.

0: বিজেপি, সিপিআইএম অ্যান্ড কংগ্রেস, অ্যান্ড উই ক্যান এক্সপেক্ট দ্যাট দ্যাট পিসফুল ভোটিং ট্রেন্ড ক্যান কন্টিনিউ থ্রু আউট দ্য ডে, স্যার।
1: Right. Thank you so much, Kalyan, for that update. Moving on, West Bengal government has begun handing over land to Border Security Force, BSF, for barbed wire fencing along the Indo-Bangladesh border. More from our correspondent.
2: Yesterday, at the State Secretariat Navarno, Chief Minister Shubhendu Adhikari formally initiated the process in the presence of BSF officials. The Chief Minister accused the previous government of obstructing border security through non-cooperation. He stressed that fencing the border is vital for national and state safety, citing issues such as infiltration, smuggling, counterfeit currency, forced religious conversions and crimes linked to illegal Bangladeshi entrants. West Bengal shares nearly 2,200 kilometers of the 4,000-kilometer India-Bangladesh border, while fencing already covers about 1,600 kilometers. 600 kilometers remain unfenced. Yesterday's handover included the land for 27 kilometers, out of which 18 kilometers for fencing and 9 kilometers for BSF outposts and infrastructure. The Chief Minister assured that more land will be transferred soon, with costs fully covered by the central government and BSF. BSF Director General Praveen Kumar praised the state government, noting that cooperation long needed in border operations is now being received under the new administration.
3: Sandipan Dashgupta, Akashvani News, Kolkata.
1: This is Akashvani giving you the news. 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You're listening to Morning News. India has called out Pakistan's long-tainted record of genocidal acts at the United Nations Security Council. Speaking at the annual UNSC open debate on protection of civilians in armed conflict yesterday, India's permanent representative to the UN, Ambassador Harish Parvathineni, said that Pakistan's inhuman conduct reflects its attempts over decades to externalize internal failures through acts of violence within and beyond its border. He further said it is ironic that Pakistan, with its long-tainted record of genocidal acts, has chosen to refer to issues that are strictly internal to India.
4: It is ironic that Pakistan, with its long-tainted record of genocidal acts, has chosen to refer to issues that are strictly internal to India. The United Nations Assistance Mission in Afghanistan has reported that in the first 3 months of 2026, 750 civilian deaths and injuries were documented in Afghanistan as a result of cross-border armed violence perpetrated by Pakistani military forces, most of which occurred due to airstrikes. It is hypocritical to espouse high principles of international law while targeting innocent civilians in the dark.
1: Mr. Parvathineni's remarks came after Pakistan's representative raised the issue of Jammu and Kashmir at the debate. U.S. Secretary of State Marco Rubio has said that he's looking forward to celebrating America's 250th birthday with partners in India. In a video message shared ahead of his visit, Mr. Rubio said that India is the world's largest democracy and U.S. is world's oldest, so the U.S. looks forward to celebrating it together. U.S. Embassy in India also shared the video. President of Cyprus, Nikos Christodoulides, along with a high-level delegation, arrived in Mumbai last evening on a four-day official visit to India. In a social media post, spokesperson of the Ministry of External Affairs, Ranadhir Jaiswal, said, President Christodoulides' visit highlights the growing momentum of India-Cyprus partnership, and both the nations share time-tested and close relations rooted in shared values and strong people-to-people ties. The state visit comes at a moment when Cyprus holds the presidency of the Council of the European Union. Tamil Nadu Chief Minister C. Joseph Vijay will expand his cabinet today. Rajesh Kumar, leader of Congress Legislature Party, and P. Vishwanathan, Melur MLA, will be inducted into the cabinet. This is the first time after 1967 that the Congress members will join the state cabinet. In IPL cricket, Kolkata Knight Riders defeated Mumbai Indians by 4 wickets at their home ground, Eden Gardens, last night to keep playoff hopes alive. Chasing a target of 148 runs in a rain-affected match, Kolkata Knight Riders overhauled the target with 4 wickets in hand and 7 balls to go. Manish Pandey scored highest 45 runs, while Raman Powell contributed 40 runs in the chase. In today's fixture, Gujarat Titans will take

0: on Chennai Super Kings at the Narendra Modi Stadium in Ahmedabad at 7:30 p.m. Gujarat Titans have already qualified for the playoffs, while Chennai Super Kings are eyeing for the fourth spot in the points table. India Meteorological Department IMD has issued an orange alert for heat wave conditions today at places over Delhi, Haryana and Chandigarh. Heat wave conditions are also likely to prevail during the day over parts of Madhya Pradesh, Punjab, Uttar Pradesh and Vidarbha. And now for a look at today's newspapers, it's over to Shagun Chopra.
1: Thank you, Saira. Prime Minister's visit to Italy is widely noticed by the press today along with developments in US-Iran conflict. Hindustan Times writes, Rome-Delhi dial-up ties during Modi's Italy visit. The paper also carries a picture of Prime Minister Modi and his Italian counterpart Giorgia Meloni at the Colosseum and a screen grab of the video widely circulated on social media where PM Meloni is thanking PM Modi for presenting her a bag of toffees, Melody, a play on their names. The video has been viewed over 11 million times. The Pioneer writes, PM Modi's Melody gift to his Italian counterpart sends internet into a frenzy. The Asian Age writes, after talks with Putin, Xi calls for immediate end to West Asia war. Hindustan Times headlines, talks in final lap, strikes if no deal, says Trump. Iran says conflict will expand beyond region if US resumes attacks. Financial Express headlines, RBI lines up $5 billion swap to aid liquidity. In the growing market of cosmetics, Central Drug Standard Control Organization has issued an advisory saying cosmetics can only be rubbed, sprayed or sprinkled on body. The newspaper headlines, No Cosmetic Job with Jabs, warns drug regulator. The Indian Express in an exclusive writes, Working in my own grave, how workers are training robots that may replace them. The news item writes about workers in factories who are asked to wear smart glasses throughout their day. The exercise reflects a growing global push by AI and robotics companies to gather what's called egocentric data, first-person recordings of human activity that can teach machines how people perform physical tasks. And finally, The Economic Times writes, Google rejigs iconic search box for AI era, adding Google is redesigning its iconic search box and adding new artificial intelligence coding tools in its first step to expand influence in the age of AI. And with that, it's back to you, Saira.
0: Thanks, Shagun. And now before we end the bulletin, the headlines once again. Prime Minister Narendra Modi successfully concludes his visit to Italy, marking final leg of his five-nation official tour. India and Italy to celebrate 2027 as Year of Culture and Tourism to strengthen dialogue between the two ancient civilizations. Centre ropes in major social media platforms to crack down on rumours and fake paper leak claims ahead of NEET UG re-examination. West Bengal government begins handing over land to BSF for barbed wire fencing along Indo-Bangladesh border. Repolling begins in Falter Assembly constituency of West Bengal. And in IPL cricket, Kolkata Knight Riders beat Mumbai Indians by 4 wickets to keep their playoff hopes alive. And with that, we end the morning news. Have a great day.

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The headlines. India and Italy agree to further develop India-Middle East-Europe economic corridor for deepening economic relations. Government prohibits the use of cosmetic as injection by consumers, professionals and aesthetic clinics. Stenta issues health advisory for passengers arriving from or transiting through Ebola-affected countries. West Bengal government directs Vande Mataram compulsory as prayer song in all madrasas. Chief Minister C. Joseph Vijay-led cabinet in Tamil Nadu expanded to 32, including 4 women ministers. And in IPL cricket, Gujarat Titans to take on Chennai Super Kings in Ahmedabad this evening. India and Italy have agreed to further develop the India-Middle East-Europe Economic Corridor, IMEC, to strengthen trade, investment and supply chain resilience. In a joint statement, Prime Minister Narendra Modi and his Italian counterpart Giorgia Meloni reaffirmed their commitment to IMEC, recognizing its transformational potential in reshaping and promoting global trade, connectivity and prosperity. Appreciating the preliminary discussions around the project, they encouraged the first IMEC ministerial meeting to take concrete steps for advancing this initiative in 2026. In a joint press conference with the Prime Minister Narendra Modi in Rome, Italian Prime Minister Giorgia Meloni described IMEC as a major connectivity and economic corridor linking Europe, the Middle East and India with the potential to strengthen trade, investment and supply chain resilience. Ms. Meloni said,

0: Strengthening interconnectivity between the regions remains an important priority and added that both countries strongly support the development of the corridor. The two prime ministers also reaffirmed that innovation, science and technology are core drivers of the India-Italy partnership. Prime Minister Modi said Italy is renowned worldwide for design and precision, and India's identity is that of a powerhouse of scale, talent and affordable innovation.
1: हमने हमारी भावी साझेदारी को और सशक्त बनाने के लिए विस्तृत रूप से चर्चा की. भारत इटली जॉइंट स्ट्रेटेजिक एक्शन प्लान 2025 टू 2029 हमारी साझेदारी को एक प्रैक्टिकल और फ्यूचरिस्टिक ढांचा प्रदान करता है. हम इस पर समयबद्ध तरीके से आगे बढ़ रहे हैं. हमारे साझा प्रयासों में द्विपक्षीय व्यापार 20 बिलियन यूरो के लक्ष्य की ओर तेजी से बढ़ रहा है.
0: The government has said that no cosmetic product is permitted to be used as an injection by consumers, professionals and aesthetic clinics. The Central Drugs Standard Control Organization, CDSCOs, has said that cosmetics are only intended to be rubbed, poured, sprinkled or sprayed on the human body. It said the manufacture and import of cosmetics for sale and distribution are regulated under the provisions of the Cosmetics Rule 2020. CDSCO said the use of prohibited ingredients in cosmetic products, misleading claims on the label, use of cosmetics for treatment and the application of cosmetics through injection attract violations of the Act and rules. The Directorate General of Health Services has issued an advisory regarding Ebola disease for passengers arriving from or transitioning through affected countries. According to the advisory, travelers who have visited high-risk countries, including the Democratic Republic of Congo, Uganda and South Sudan, and are experiencing symptoms such as fever, headache, muscle pain, unexplained bleeding and vomiting, have been urged to seek immediate medical attention. It has also warned that passengers who have had direct contact with blood or body fluids of a suspected or confirmed Ebola patient must report immediately to the airport health officer or health desk before immigration clearance. Union Health Minister J.P. Nadda has said India has undertaken one of the world's largest screening and early detection efforts to eliminate tuberculosis under the National Tuberculosis Elimination Programme. Mr. Nadda said this while addressing an event on ministerial perspectives on lung health screening during the 79th session of the World Health Assembly in Geneva. The minister further informed that India has significantly scaled up modern diagnostics to detect TB and other lung diseases, highlighting the transformative potential of artificial intelligence, AI, in reshaping healthcare systems. Union Health Minister Mr. Jagat Prakash Nadda has said that while AI presents immense opportunities for advancing healthcare delivery, it must be shaped by sound regulation, rigorous research and ethical oversight.
2: India has recently launched the Strategy for Artificial Intelligence in Healthcare for India. The future of AI depends on our collective ability to build ethical and human-centric approach. India is known for pharmacy of the world for its leadership in generic medicines. India's commitment to global health partnership and cooperation was demonstrated during the COVID-19 pandemic through vaccine Maitri initiatives under the India supplied 300 million vaccine doses to around 100 countries.
0: Union Road Transport and Highways Minister Nitin Gadkari today said the government aims to make the Indian automobile industry number one in the world. Addressing the AmTram's annual leadership summit in New Delhi, the minister highlighted that the country's automobile industry is the third largest in the world, surpassing Japan. He said the USA holds the first position, having the size of 79 lakh crore. China is second with 49 lakh crore, and now India has secured the third position at 22 lakh crore. Mr. Gadkari said India's annual automobile industry growth is at 30 to 40%.
3: The ministry total size of the automobile industry was at time was 14 lakh crore. Now the size of the automobile industry is 22 lakh crore. And now we have just surpassed Japan and our number is third. The first is USA having the size of 79 lakh crore. Second is China 49 lakh crore. And India is now 22 lakh crore. Our every year growth is 30 to 40%. Now our aim is to make Indian automobile industry number one in the world.
0: The minister added that the government is also working on alternative fuel and biofuel, ethanol, methanol, biodiesel, LNG, electric and hydrogen.

0: in an effort to decongest examination centres for the Civil Services Preliminary Examination 2026. The Union Public Service Commission, UPSC, has introduced three new examination centres at Bhubaneswar, Kanpur and Meerut. With the addition of these centres, the total number of centres for the preliminary examination has increased from 80 to 83. According to UPSC, nearly 23,000 candidates have applied to these new centres, easing the rush at the adjoining centres for civil services examination. This is Akashvani giving you the news. For quick news updates round the clock, follow us on our X handle at AIR News Alerts. And for details of stories and more, log on to our website www.newsonair.gov.in and download News on AIR app. Welcome back to the Midday News. The West Bengal government has made the singing of Vande Mataram mandatory during morning assembly prayers in all madrasas across the state with immediate effect. The order has been issued by the Directorate of Madrasa Education. According to the notification, the directive will apply to government model madrasas, government-aided madrasas, recognized unaided madrasas, as well as approved Shishu Shiksha Kendras and Madhyamik Shiksha Kendras functioning under the Minority Affairs and Madrasa Education Department. A report.
1: The move aims to bring uniformity in assembly practices across all educational institutions under the department. The order has been circulated to district magistrates, district inspectors of schools and the West Bengal Board of Madarsa Education for implementation. The development comes nearly a week after the state government made the singing of Vande Mataram compulsory in all state-run and aided schools. Heads of institutions were directed to ensure that all students participate in the national song before the commencement of classes. Meanwhile, the move also comes amid efforts by the union government to strengthen provisions related to respect for national symbols. The centre has proposed amendments to the Prevention of Insults to National Honour Act 1971, including making obstruction to the singing of Vande Mataram a punishable offence. Anuja Kumar for Akashwani News.
0: The repoll in the Phalta Assembly constituency is going on peacefully in West Bengal. Peaceful voting is being conducted in the Phalta Assembly constituency in South 24 Parganas district in the state today. Total 60.43% voting has been recorded till 1 p.m. After the withdrawal of TMC candidate Jahangir Khan from the contest, the main fight is among the BJP, Congress and CPI-M. In Tamil Nadu, the Joseph Vijay-led government expanded its ministry today, paving the way for a coalition cabinet in the state. 23 new ministers, including two members from the Congress Party, were inducted into the cabinet. With the latest expansion, the cabinet's strength has risen to 32, including Chief Minister C. Joseph Vijay. The Congress has now returned to the state cabinet after nearly six decades, with the National Party being represented in the Tamil Nadu ministry for the first time since 1967. The newly expanded cabinet also includes four women ministers. We have more from our correspondent.
2: The 10-day-old government led by Chief Minister Joseph Vijay has been on support given by the Congress, VCK, CPI, CPM, IUML and a part of the AIADMK. Earlier today, the newly inducted Congress ministers, accompanied by senior Congress leaders of the state, visited the Rajiv Gandhi Memorial at Sri Paramatur to pay their respects on his Memorial Day. The AIADMK faction supporting the government was not present at the expansion event today at Lok Bhavan. Joy, Akashwani reporting from Chennai.
0: The first session of the newly constituted Keralam Assembly commenced in Thiruvananthapuram today. Pro Tem Speaker G. Sudhakaran administered the oaths to the newly elected members. The election for the Speaker's post will be held tomorrow. The ruling UDF has nominated Thiruvanchur Radhakrishnan as its candidate for the post. The BJP, which has three members in the assembly, is expected to field B.B. Gopakumar as its candidate, while the opposition LDF is yet to announce its decision on the election. In Jharkhand, 25 CPI Maoist insurgents and two members of the extremist outfit JJMP surrendered before the state police at the headquarters in Dhurwa, Ranchi today. The surrendered ultras also laid down a large cache of arms and ammunition, including an LMG, INSAS and SLR rifles, a pistol, magazines and nearly 3,000 live cartridges. Police said eight of the surrendered Maoists carried a combined bounty of 33 lakh rupees and a total of 426 criminal cases were registered against them. Director General of Police

Tadasa Mishra said the state government will ensure rehabilitation of the surrendered insurgents and address their demands under the surrender policy. India has called out Pakistan's long-tainted record of genocidal acts at the United Nations Security Council. Speaking at the annual UNSC open debate on protection of civilians in armed conflict yesterday, India's permanent representative to the UN, Ambassador Harish Parvathaneni, said Pakistan's inhuman conduct reflects its attempts over decades to externalize internal failures through acts of violence within and

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1: 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Can't do la pen a can die, get do post, I may see scales at the
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0: every segment of the society. He said that the Prime Minister's visit reflects that India stands strongly on the global stage. He said 57 significant agreements were signed, including the commitment of UAE to invest $75 to $100 billion in India during the tour. He also hit out at Congress leader Rahul Gandhi for his alleged derogatory remarks against Prime Minister Narendra Modi. He said due to the negative politics of Mr. Gandhi, people are rejecting the Congress in elections. Later, in a different program, Mr. Goyal said that India and the United States are working as natural partners and complement each other across sectors including technology, innovation, high precision, defense, digital data centers, quantum computing and medical devices. Addressing the annual leadership summit of the American Chamber of Commerce in New Delhi, Mr. Goyal said the partnership between the two countries is strengthened by mutual trust and shared economic interest. The minister said that India provides a trusted framework for global companies and combines scale, talent and market opportunity.
1: America and India truly are working as natural partners. We complement each other. America is looking for a trusted partner. I think India has proven track record over decades of truly working as a country, as a set of businesses here who respect the intellectual property of foreign companies, who can be trusted to deliver high quality on time. There's a large pool of talent available for all of you. And in some sense, these are two economies which totally complement each other.
0: Highlighting the role of MSMEs in strengthening global supply chains, Mr. Goyal said that the government has initiated coordinated efforts to support technology upgradation and skill development for MSMEs. The minister said that the government is also adopting an area-based approach to industrial development through the Bhavya scheme aimed at creating 100 new industrial parks across the country. Mr. Goyal said that the country's GDP growth forecast was upgraded from 6.4% to 6.5% despite challenges such as the Ukraine conflict and the West Asia crisis. He said this reflects country's capability, decisive leadership and growing confidence in engaging with the world as a reliable and favoured investment destination. Agriculture and Farmers Welfare Minister Shivraj Singh Chauhan today said that India has presented a new model to the world by increasing agricultural production, strengthening food security and bringing positive changes in the lives of millions of farmers. Expressing happiness over the conferment of Food and Agriculture Organization FAO Agricola Medal to Prime Minister Narendra Modi in Rome, Mr. Chauhan said that this honour is a symbol of the growing prestige of New India. He said the world looks upon India's policies, leadership and humanitarian vision with respect. He said that this award is a living testament to the country's hard-working farmers.
2: Yesterday, the United Nations Food and Agriculture Organization, FAO, honored the Prime Minister with the Agricola Medal. This has filled every Indian with the pride and raised the nation's stature. The FAO has recognized Prime Minister Modi's efforts towards eliminating hunger, reducing poverty, ensuring food security, and increasing productivity in the agriculture sector. These are truly unprecedented and remarkable achievements.
0: Railway Minister Ashwini Vaishnav today held a high-level security review meeting in New Delhi with field officers. During the meeting, it was noted that preliminary investigations into several recent fire incidents in trains have revealed the involvement of anti-social elements. The ministry said that such incidents have been taken up seriously and the Railway Protection Force is actively probing them. The discussions during the security review meeting focus on strengthening intelligence gathering mechanisms from the field through an improved reporting system. Emphasis was also laid on enhancing technology-driven security systems, expanding CCTV coverage across the railway network, and improving operational security. The meeting also highlighted strengthening cyber security, upgrading camera specifications, and deploying AI-based surveillance and monitoring systems. The government today reassured that India has sufficient supplies of crude petrol, diesel, natural gas and LPG. Addressing an inter-ministerial briefing in New Delhi on the West Asia situation, Joint Secretary in the Ministry of Petroleum and Natural Gas, Sujata Sharma, said the refineries are operating at optimum capacity to meet the demand.
3: We have a sufficient supply of crude oil, natural gas, petrol and diesel. Our refineries are operating at the optimum capacity to meet the country's demand. Furthermore, LPG production has been ramped up.

0: at the refineries, with around 46,000 to 47,000 tons of LPG being produced in the country.
1: Refineries mein banai ja rahi hai.
2: Ms. Sharma said steps have been taken to ensure availability across all petrol pumps. Supply of LPG for cooking purposes is stable, and in the last 3 days, delivery of 1 crore 34 lakh domestic LPG cylinders has been made, while the supply of commercial LPG remained 1 lakh 32,000 tons since the 1st of this month. Additional Secretary in the Ministry of Ports, Shipping and Waterways, Mukesh Mangal, said they are continuously coordinating with the Ministry of External Affairs, Indian Missions and maritime stakeholders to ensure the safety of seafarers and smooth maritime operations.
3: The Ministry of Port Shipping and Waterways continues to coordinate with Ministry of External Affairs, Indian Missions and maritime stakeholders to ensure seafarer welfare and uninterrupted maritime operations. All the Indian seafarers in the region are safe, and no incident involving Indian flagged vessel or foreign flagged vessel with Indian crew has been reported in past 72 hours.
2: This is Akashwani giving you the news. For quick news updates around the clock, follow us on our X handle at AIR News Alerts. And for details of stories and more, log on to our website www.newsonair.gov.in and download News on AIR app. The Director General of Health Services has issued an advisory regarding Ebola disease for passengers arriving from or transiting through affected countries. According to the advisory, travelers who have visited high-risk countries, including the Democratic Republic of Congo, Uganda, and South Sudan, and experiencing symptoms such as fever, headache, muscle pain, unexplained bleeding and vomiting, sore throat, have been urged to seek immediate medical attention. We have a report.
4: Government has said that passengers who have had direct contact with blood or body fluids of a suspected or confirmed Ebola patient must report immediately to the airport health officer or health desk before immigration clearance. The authorities have further stated that any traveler developing such symptoms within 21 days of arrival should promptly seek medical care and inform healthcare authorities about their travel history. Passengers have been advised to cooperate with health screening and public health measures to ensure safety and compliance with international health regulations. With Dipen Anupamish, Akashwani News, Delhi.
2: The 4th India-Africa Forum Summit, which was scheduled to be held from 28 to 31st of May in New Delhi, has been postponed in view of the evolving health situation in parts of Africa. External Affairs Ministry said in a statement that consultations were held between India, chairperson of the Africa Union, and the Africa Union Commission regarding the holding of the summit and associated activities, recognizing the importance of ensuring the full participation and engagement of African leaders and stakeholders. Following these consultations, the two sides agreed that it would be advisable to convene the 4th India-Africa Forum Summit at a later date. President of Cyprus Nikos Christodoulidis today visited the National Stock Exchange in Mumbai and participated in the traditional bell-ringing ceremony. Delivering the keynote address at a program here, he reiterated that Cyprus serves as a natural gateway between India, Europe, and the wider Eastern Mediterranean and the Middle East, combining political and economic stability with ambition, innovation, and a future-focused outlook. He asserted that Cyprus is keen to encourage greater two-way investment and deepen business investment and financial links with India, especially in sectors such as technology, shipping, energy, and financial services. India has called for united global efforts to combat terrorism in all its forms, including cross-border terror. Addressing the 11th annual BRICS Counter-Terrorism Working Group meeting in New Delhi today, Minister of External Affairs Secretary West C.B. George stressed the need to hold accountable those sheltering and supporting terrorism. He called for zero tolerance against terrorism and stronger international cooperation to tackle terror financing, radicalization, and misuse of emerging technologies by terrorist groups. He also urged making the BRICS anti-terror mechanism more resilient, inclusive, and outcome-oriented. In Uttarakhand, 5 people, including 2 women, were killed today after a vehicle plunged into a deep gorge near the Dahelia village on the Sanatorium Ratighat bypass road of Bhawali area of Nainital district. Teams from the local police and the state disaster response force recovered all the bodies from the gorge. Police are investigating the cause of the accident. India Meteorological

0: Department IMDS issued a red alert for heat wave to severe heat wave conditions over Uttar Pradesh, Madhya Pradesh and Vidarbha for tomorrow, and it will continue this week. Similar conditions are likely to prevail over Delhi, Haryana, Chandigarh and coastal Andhra Pradesh. We have more from a correspondent.
1: Bihar, Chhattisgarh, Jharkhand, Odisha, Punjab, Rajasthan, Tamil Nadu, Puducherry, Karaikal and Telangana are likely to experience heatwave conditions from tomorrow till this weekend. The weather agency has also forecast hot and humid weather conditions over Gangetic West Bengal and Odisha for the next 2 to 3 days. The IMD said that sub-Himalayan West Bengal and Sikkim are expected to witness heavy to very heavy rainfall till Sunday. The Met Department has predicted thunderstorms accompanied by hailstorms over Himachal Pradesh, Jammu and Kashmir and Ladakh till tomorrow. Meanwhile, IMD has predicted thunderstorms accompanied by lightning and gusty winds over the Andaman and Nicobar Islands, Kerala, Mahe, Lakshadweep, Uttarakhand, coastal Karnataka, Konkan, Goa and the northeastern region for the next 2 days. Ishani Yadav, Akashwani News, Delhi.
0: Benchmark domestic equity indices ended on a negative note after volatile trade today. The Sensex declined 135 points to close at 75,183, while the Nifty dipped marginally by 4 points to settle at 23,655. The broader market on the National Stock Exchange ended mixed. In IPL cricket, Gujarat Titans were 196 for 1 in 17.4 overs against Chennai Super Kings in Ahmedabad when reports last came in. Earlier, Chennai Super Kings won the toss and opted to field. In the Malaysia Masters Super Badminton, India's Ashmita Chaliha advanced to the women's singles quarterfinals after 21-13, 21-16 win over Malaysia's Go Jinwei in the pre-quarterfinals in Kuala Lumpur today. She will next face 8-seeded line Højmark Kjærsfeld of Denmark. And now, before we end the bulletin, the headlines once again. Commerce and Industry Minister Piyush Goyal says Prime Minister Narendra Modi's five-nation visit guarantees advantages for every segment of the society, asserts world is looking towards India as a trusted partner. Railways Minister Ashwini Vaishnav stresses on enhancing technology-driven security systems and improving operational security. Government reiterates that country has sufficient supplies of crude, petrol, diesel, natural gas and LPG. Centre issues health advisory for passengers arriving from or transiting through Ebola-affected countries. India-Africa Forum Summit postponed. IMD issues red alert for heat wave conditions over Uttar Pradesh, Madhya Pradesh and Vidarbha for tomorrow. And an IPL cricket match between Gujarat Titans and Chennai Super Kings underway in Ahmedabad. And for details of these stories and more, log on to our website www.newsonair.gov.in and News on AIR app. And that is all in the news at 9. Good night.

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